talents of judgment. Lost in lust, life for things not but abundance, entranced in assumptions. Found enchantment in you, mesmerized by your perception. And all I assume, perfection presumed to a vision of bliss.

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In fact, kings and queens can't never get. And they don't even know about. And good times

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Cause if I had kept all the money that I'd already spent, I would have been a millionaire a long time ago. And women

0: Speaking of hot, here's our first caller. Hello, you're on the air.
1: Hi, my name is Susan.
0: Susan the Stewardess?
1: Yes, how did you know?
0: I heard the album.
1: I'd like to dedicate a song to someone I love.
0: And who might that be?
1: It's you.
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Well, then vote for who? 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

0: Ciao, peoples. Tati Chuck Machina, a.k.a. Chuck Diesel. Amuya, radio show, The Ride. Posloke Radio. Kasdi Utari. Ah, Sturtek. Stritek. Every Tuesday and Thursday. Otstiji. Do Shesti. 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

0: 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Color music.
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